slágerek változatosan. Flip the script is in the house, come on. Flip the script is in the house, yeah. Flip the script is in the house, come on.

But how can someone win if winning means that someone loses? I sit and see and wonder what it's like to be in touch. No wonder all my brothers and my sisters need a crutch. I wanna be a human being, not a human doing. I couldn't keep that pace up if I tried. The source of my intention really isn't crime prevention.